0: This is Akashvani, the news read by Naresh Mago. Prime Minister Narendra Modi has said that abuse and hatred never solve anything. He appealed for compassion toward the misguided youth who've gone astray, saying they should be guided onto the right path in the spirit of nation building and national interest rather than be punished. In a video message posted on his social media handles, the Prime Minister referred to the recent incident at Jantar Mantar in the national capital, where abusive language was used against him and his late mother. He said the episode has been witnessed by people across the country and the world, adding that while the anger and disappointment in society over such conduct was understandable, childhood is also a phase of learning, making mistakes and correcting them.
1: बचपन में गलतियां होती है और बचपन में गलतियों से सुधरने का अवसर भी होता है. एक गुमराह बच्चे हैं, उनको राह दिखाना हमारा काम है. उनको सजा देना, अदालतों के चक्कर कटवाना, समाज में उनको प्रताड़ित करना, इससे हम परिस्थितियां नहीं बदल पाएंगे. मैं उन्हें माफ करना चाहता हूं. समाज भी मेरी इस बात को स्वीकार करे. मैं इन बच्चों को कहता हूं, बच्चों आओ, हम देश के लिए साथ मिलकर के आगे बढ़े. देश बहुत आगे बढ़े.

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1: Prime Minister Modi will be on a day-long visit to Andhra Pradesh and Karnataka today. Mr. Modi will first travel to Andhra Pradesh, where he will lay the foundation stone, inaugurate and dedicate to the nation multiple development projects worth nearly 18,000 crore rupees at Bhogapuram in Vizianagaram district. The Prime Minister will inaugurate the Alluri Sitarama Raju International Airport at Bhogapuram. He will lay the foundation stone of the ASIP semiconductor project at Visakhapatnam. After concluding his visit to Andhra Pradesh, the Prime Minister will reach Mysuru in Karnataka, where he will inaugurate the Swami Vivekanand Cultural Youth Centre, Viveka Smarka. India has said the so-called elections in Pakistan-occupied Jammu and Kashmir stand as a humiliating rejection of the Pakistani establishment. Briefing the media in New Delhi, External Affairs Ministry spokesperson Randhir Jaiswal said, Pakistani establishment continues to unleash ruthless force against peaceful civilians in Pakistan-occupied Jammu and Kashmir. He said the crackdown has resulted in the tragic death of over 40 civilians and serious injuries to many. The spokesperson said India urged the international community to scrutinize Pakistan's actions and hold it accountable for its atrocities. External Affairs Minister Dr. S. Jaishankar spoke to his Iranian counterpart Abbas Araghchi last evening and conveyed India's deep concerns over the ongoing hostilities in the West Asia region. During the telephonic conversation, Dr. Jaishankar strongly urged that attacks on commercial shipping and seafarers be avoided under any circumstance. He stressed that India condemns any such attack by any party. Foreign Secretary Vikram Misri concluded his two-day official visit to Bhutan yesterday. During his visit, Mr. Misri co-chaired the 5th India-Bhutan Development Cooperation Talks for the 13th five-year plan of Bhutan. During the 5th plan talks, both sides reviewed the overall progress and implementation of Government of India's support of 10,000 crore rupees for Bhutan's 13th five-year plan. A total of 12 new Project Tide Assistance PTA projects amounting to 332 crore rupees were approved. They cover sectors such as infrastructure, healthcare, agriculture, urban amenities and disaster management. The Union Cabinet has approved an expanded Khelo India scheme and enhanced assistance to national sports federations with a combined outlay of 36,441 crore rupees for the period 2026-27 to 2030-31. Addressing media in New Delhi yesterday, Information and Broadcasting Minister Ashwini Vaishnaw said the decision reaffirms the government's commitment to harnessing the power of sports for youth development and nation building. At the Commonwealth Games in Glasgow, India delivered another outstanding performance yesterday, clinching two historic gold medals in judo, securing a memorable double podium finish in the men's javelin throw, winning a first-ever bronze medal in the decathlon and booking places for 10 boxers in their respective finals. And that is the end of this news bulletin.
2: एकशे पांच अंश चार मेगाहर्ट्स तशेंच न्यूज ऑन एर ह्या आमच्या एपा वरवीं तुमी आयकतात एफएम रेनबोचे प्रसारण सकाळची 7 वरां जावन 10 मिनटां जातात. आमी म्हणटात नमस्कार.

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1: 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Prime Minister Narendra Modi will be on a day-long visit to Andhra Pradesh and Karnataka today. Mr. Modi will first travel to Andhra Pradesh, where he will lay the foundation stone, inaugurate and dedicate to the nation multiple development projects worth nearly 18,000 crore rupees at Bhogapuram in Vizianagaram district. In Karnataka, Prime Minister Modi will inaugurate Swami Vivekanand Cultural Youth Centre Vivek Smarak at Mysuru in Karnataka today. Prime Minister Narendra Modi has said that abuse and hatred never solve anything. He appealed for compassion towards misguided youth who have gone astray, saying they should be guided onto the right path in the spirit of nation building and in national interest rather than punished. In a video message posted on his social media handles, the Prime Minister referred to the recent incident at Jantar Mantar in national capital, where abusive language was used against him and his late mother. He said the episode had been witnessed by people across the country and the world, adding that while the anger and disappointment in society over such conduct were understandable, childhood is also a phase of learning, making mistakes and correcting them.
2: बचपन में गलतियां होती है और बचपन में गलतियों से सुधरने का अवसर भी होता है. एक गुमराह बच्चे हैं, उनको राह दिखाना हमारा काम है. उनको सजा देना, अदालतों के चक्कर कटवाना, समाज में उनको प्रताड़ित करना, 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
1: President Draupadi Murmu has given assent to the Public Examinations Prevention of Unfair Means Amendment Bill 2026. The bill was passed by Parliament on Thursday. The Act aims to curb unfair practices in public examinations by introducing stricter punishments and establishing fast-track courts. It seeks to strengthen transparency, fairness and integrity in the examination system by creating a robust legal framework while protecting the future of the students. The Act includes several key provisions, including stringent penalties such as imprisonment up to 10 years, fines of up to 10 crore rupees, and the confiscation of properties belonging to convicted offenders. The flood situation in Odisha continues to remain critical, with hundreds of villages still marooned as several rivers across the state remain in spate. Chief Minister Mohan Charan Manchi will undertake an aerial survey of flood-affected districts, including Bhadrak, Balasore, Jajpur and Keojhar this morning. He will also review rescue and relief and restoration measures with senior officials. Floodwaters have submerged villages, roads and agricultural fields in several districts,

disrupting normal life. Schools in Bhadrak district have been closed today as a precautionary measure. Meanwhile, the India Meteorological Department has issued a yellow alert for 20 districts over the next 24 hours, predicting heavy rainfall. External Affairs Minister Dr. S. Jaishankar spoke to his Iranian counterpart Abbas Araghchi last evening and conveyed India's deep concerns over the ongoing hostilities in the West Asia region. During the telephonic conversation, Dr. Jaishankar strongly urged that attacks on commercial shipping and seafarers be avoided under any circumstance. Italy has temporarily suspended open border travel with Spain following a sharp rise in migrant crossings into the Spanish enclave of Ceuta from Morocco. The move will affect flights and maritime transport and temporarily suspend Spain's Schengen border-free travel arrangements, which allow people to move freely across 29 European countries. At the Commonwealth Games in Glasgow, India delivered another outstanding performance yesterday, clinching two historic gold medals in judo, securing a memorable double podium finish in the men's javelin throw, winning a first ever bronze medal in the decathlon and booking places for 10 boxers in their respective finals. And that is the end of this news bulletin.

0: This is Akashvani, the news read by Saira Mujtaba. Prime Minister Narendra Modi inaugurated the Greenfield Alluri Sitaram Raju International Airport at Bhogpuram in Vijayanagaram district of Andhra Pradesh today. On his arrival at the airport, the Prime Minister was received by Andhra Pradesh Governor S. Abdul Nazir, Chief Minister N. Chandrababu Naidu, and other dignitaries. Mr. Modi inaugurated the passenger terminal building and took a walkthrough of the Greenfield Airport. He also reviewed the airport's state-of-the-art passenger facilities and was briefed by officials on its design, advanced technology, master plan, and future expansion as an aviation hub. The Prime Minister also witnessed a traditional Timsa dance performed by more than 13,500 tribal women, highlighting the vibrant tribal culture of North Andhra. He then proceeded to the public meeting venue, where he is scheduled to dedicate to the nation, inaugurate and lay the foundation stone for key infrastructure projects, and later address the gathering. Later, the Prime Minister will inaugurate Swami Vivekanand Cultural Youth Centre, Vivek Smarak at Mysuru in Karnataka. The memorial commemorates the historic visit of one of the greatest spiritual leaders of India, Swami Vivekanand, to Mysuru in 1892, when he met the Diwan of Mysore, Sir K. Seshadri Iyer, and received financial assistance from Maharaja Sri Chamarajendra Wadiyar for his journey to the United States to participate in the Parliament of Religions in Chicago. President Draupadi Murmu has given assent to the Public Examinations Prevention of Unfair Means Amendment Bill 2026. The bill was passed by Parliament on Thursday. The Act aims to curb unfair practices in public exams by introducing stricter punishments and establishing fast-track courts. It seeks to strengthen transparency, fairness, and integrity in the examination system by creating a robust legal framework while protecting the future of the students. Prime Minister Narendra Modi has said that abuse and hatred never solve anything. He appealed for compassion towards the misguided youth who have gone astray, saying they should be guided onto the right path in the spirit of nation building and national interest rather than punished. In a video message posted on his social media handles, the Prime Minister referred to the recent incidents at Jantar Mantar in the national capital, where abusive language was used against him and his late mother. He said, childhood is also a phase of learning, making mistakes and correcting them.
1: बचपन में गलतियां होती हैं और बचपन में गलतियों से सुधरने का अवसर भी होता है। एक गुमराह बच्चे हैं, उनको राह दिखाना हमारा काम है। उनको सजा देना, अदालतों के चक्कर कटवाना, समाज में उनको प्रताड़ित करना, 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
0: India and China will resume border trade through the Nathula Pass in Sikkim today, marking the revival of a key trade route between the two neighboring countries. The resumption of trade will end a six-year suspension that had been placed since 2020 due to the COVID-19 pandemic. The revival of trade is expected to boost cross-border commerce, benefiting registered traders, transport operators, and allied businesses. Union Home Minister Amit Shah will present the Lokmanya Tilak Memorial National Award to National Security Advisor Ajit Dobhal at a function in Pune today. The day marks the death anniversary of freedom fighter Lokmanya Bal Gangadhar Tilak and the birth anniversary of social reformer Lok Shahid Anna Bhau Sathe. Various programs are being organized across Maharashtra to commemorate the occasions. And the IMD has forecast heavy to very heavy rainfall over East Rajasthan, Madhya Maharashtra, coastal Karnataka, South Interior Karnataka,

Malika, Gokar, Goa, Kerala and Mahi today. It also predicted heavy rainfall over Himachal, Uttarakhand, Punjab, Haryana, Chandigarh, Delhi, West Rajasthan, Bihar and some parts of Northeast India. And that is the end of this news bulletin.

38 minutes past two. Well, welcome, welcome. Good afternoon, everyone. Welcome to the very first day of August. And what a beautiful Saturday it is. 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And this is Priyanka Maipur on this beautiful Saturday afternoon. Well, a brand new month means, you know, absolutely brand new opportunities, fresh goals and countless reasons to smile and lots of love, you know, fill your life with lots and lots of love. So whether you're heading to work, you know, you're just enjoying a weekend getaway or like, you know, running errands or simply just relaxing at home, you know, thank you so much for making me a part of your day. So August is, you know, here to remind us that every new beginning starts with a single day. And this is the 8th month of the year. So almost like 7 months down. So let's just go ahead and make today count and, you know, do your best that you do. Spread kindness. Chase your dreams. Don't give up on them. And again, don't forget to enjoy the little moments that make life special. Yeah, this is Jukebox that you listen to. And we're going to go ahead and kickstart the show with Roger Whittaker. This is New World in the Morning.

Linda Ronstadt, right here on Jukebox. This is your beautiful Saturday afternoon, and welcome to your weekend. 43 minutes past two. It's FM Rainbow, 105.4 megahertz, Akashvani Panji. And yes, you'll listen to Jukebox. And yes, that tune that you heard is When Will I Be Loved? That lyrics definitely caught my attention. I would never promote cheating. Neither would I, I don't really support that. Neither accept, neither approve, because cheating really breaks somebody, destroys somebody's happy world, so I would always say, stay away from that. I think choosing honesty, accountability, being loyal, and choosing integrity every time is the best way, to live a beautiful life and again a blessed life as well. This is Jukebox, and I've got two back-to-back tunes for you by Don Gibson and the Beach Boys.

Well, we've got that that vocal group, the Turtles. That tune, You Baby. 51 minutes past two, right here on Jukebox. This is your beautiful Saturday afternoon. It's FM Rainbow 105.4 MHz. Akashwani Panji, you listen to. And I really hope that, you know, wherever you are, you're just safe and sound. But I've got Red next with Down on My Knees. That'd be followed by Simon and Garfunkel.

Well, the time is 58 minutes past 2, and with that, it's time to wrap up the show. Jukebox, but you stay tuned to FM Rainbow 105.4 megahertz Vakashani Panji, because we're gonna go ahead and listen to the sponsored program Spice in just a bit. That's gonna come to you at 3 p.m. And right after that, we'll go ahead and listen to Archie's Choice.

Hi there, this is Chetan here on Spice, the voice of hope. Today, we are about to spread smiles with this interesting topic, how laughter impacts our mental and physical health. We all know how great it feels to laugh, but have you ever thought about it? Why? You might already know that laughing releases endorphins, boosting our happiness. But there are many more physical and mental benefits to this natural remedy. So what exactly are the perks of laughter? Let's find out. Friends, the health benefits of laughter are pretty amazing. When you laugh, your brain releases endorphins, those feel-good chemicals that interact with opioid receptors in your brain. Not only do they make you happier, but they also help reduce pain. While laughter lifts your mood, it also lowers stress hormones like cortisol and epinephrine. On a hormonal level, laughter can temporarily change how your brain functions. Lowering those stress hormones and increasing endorphins can have positive effects on your body and mind. So laughing can increase feel-good hormones, reduce stress hormones, lessen pain and discomfort, improve your mood. Laughing does

wonders for your brain, but it's also fantastic for your body when you laugh. You can strengthen your immune system, lower your blood pressure, relax your muscles, and increase blood flow, which is great for your heart. It's common knowledge that better mood often leads to improved mental health. Studies even suggest that laughter can have therapeutic effects, helping to fight depression and boost overall well-being. Other mental benefits of laughing include better resilience, as finding humor in one's life's challenges can help you handle adversity. 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When you laugh, it blocks out distressing emotions like anxiety, anger, and sadness. 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Laughter also changes your perspective, helping you see situations more realistically and less threateningly. A humorous outlook creates psychological distance, which can prevent you from feeling overwhelmed and help diffuse conflicts. Additionally, laughter brings you closer to others, positively impacting your mental and emotional health in many ways. Laughter is great for your health. When you laugh, your entire body relaxes. A hearty laugh can relieve physical tension and stress, leaving your muscles relaxed up to 45 minutes. So we have seen, friends, laughter also gives your immune system a boost by lowering stress hormones and increasing immune cells and infection-fighting antibodies. This helps improve your resistance to disease. Endorphins, the body's natural feel-good chemicals, are released when you laugh, promoting an overall sense of well-being and even providing temporary pain relief. Not only that, friends, it gives a boost to your heart too. It improves blood vessels function and increases blood flow, which can help protect you against heart attacks and other cardiovascular issues. While laughter isn't a substitute for exercise, it does burn calories. Laughing for 10 to 15 minutes a day can burn about 40 calories, which could help you lose 3 or 4 pounds over the course of a year. Moreover, guys, laughter helps lighten the load of anger. Nothing diffuses anger and conflict faster than a shared laugh. Seeing the humor in situations can put problems into perspective and help you move on for confrontations without holding into bitterness or resentment. So now it's clear that laughter is a great remedy for stress and depression. Plus, it's free. It has no side effects and makes life more fun. For better mental health, make sure to find something that tickles your funny bone today and every day. Laughter has that effect on you. That good feeling sticks with you even after the laughing stops. Humor can help you stay positive and hopeful, even when things get tough and disappointing, or when you are dealing with loss. Laughter is more than just a break from sadness and pain. It gives you the courage and strength to find new meaning and hope. In the hardest times, a laugh or even just a smile can make a big difference in how you feel. Plus, laughter is contagious. Just hearing it can make your brain ready to smile and join the fun. Do you feel that there is not enough laughter in your life? If you've been feeling down, stressed, or distracted, and find yourself laughing less or losing interest in things you used to enjoy, it might be helpful to talk to a professional. Here are some other ways to take care of yourself during these blue times. You can talk to a loved ones about how you're feeling. Connecting with them might lighten your mood, and you could share some laughs once you engage. Journal your feelings. Writing things down can help clear your mind. Exercise to help shift your focus and get out of your head. Try mindfulness to find your emotional balance and understand your feelings better. So friends, as we come to the conclusion of this talk, we must know that laughter is something we are all

0: bond with. It's a natural part of our lives. Babies start smiling in their first few weeks and laugh out loud just a few months after birth. Even if you didn't grow up in a home filled with laughter, it's never too late to learn how to laugh. Here are some ways to get started. Start with a smile. It's the first step towards laughter, and just like laughter, it's contagious. Whenever you see someone or something that brings you even a tiny bit of joy, try to smile. Instead of staring down at your phone, look up and smile at people you pass on the street. Last of all, take some time to literally list out your blessings. Write down the positive aspects of your life can help shift your focus away from negative thoughts that might be blocking your sense of humor and ability to laugh. Reflecting on what you are grateful for, no matter how small, can lift your spirits and open the door to more laughter. Here's wishing you more joy and laughter in life. You can always call or message us on 095-15-227039. 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
2: 7 minutes past three, welcome back. And that was a beautiful program on, you know, talking about the power of laughter. Yeah, I think laughter is one of life's simplest yet most powerful gifts. You know, not just lifts our mood, but like you know, he mentioned correctly that it reduces stress, strengthens our connections with others, makes us happy because, you know, there's always something beautiful going on when you laugh in terms of, you know, releasing a lot of happy hormones, and of course reminds us not to take every challenge too seriously. So yeah, no matter how busy life gets, you know, always make time to smile. If you have the opportunity to make others smile as well and laugh, it does wonders for your heart, for your mind. And I think a smile, you know, starts the moment, but laughter creates the memory. This is FM Rainbow 105.4 MHz, Vakashini Prince, you listen to. Well, stay tuned. We'll be right back.

Welcome back. The time is 9 minutes past three. This is FM Rainbow, 105.4 megahertz of Akashvani Panchi that you listen to on this beautiful Saturday afternoon. And the show is called Azarj's Choice. So we're going to go ahead and kickstart this with the Bonjour.

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Vakashini Panji that you listen to. I've got Turan Turan, that'll be followed by MG and Cher, right here on RJ's Choice.

Yeah, no one wants to be defeated. Well, if that's what you believe. 18 minutes past 3. This is FM Rainbow 105.4 MHz of Akashvani Panji you listen to. And this is Arshi's Choice. Got MJ.

Well, that was a new tune by that band, Disturbed. 28 minutes past three, the sound of silence. Well, silence, it can be peaceful, it can be calming, of course, but sometimes silence can hide a story that needs to be heard. Just like cancer, which can quietly grow inside the body before making its presence known. So today, we break that silence. We speak for awareness, early detection, support, and even hope. So today is August 1, like 1st of August 2026, and we observe World Lung Cancer Day. Now, this is a day that's dedicated to spreading awareness about lung cancer, encouraging early detection, supporting patients and families, and reminding everyone about the importance of protecting our lung health. I would say our health in general. So what exactly is lung cancer? In simple words, lung cancer occurs when harmful cells in the lungs grow uncontrollably and form tumors. In simple words, okay? And these cells, they can damage lung function and, may spread to other parts of the body as well. Statistically, research says, well, tobacco smoking remains one of the leading causes. Lung cancer can affect anyone. Various risk factors can include exposure to, radon gas, harmful chemicals, tobacco smoking, of course, but harmful chemicals at workplaces, secondhand smoke, air pollution, and even certain genetic factors as well. Because, as per research, they say that, having a family member or somebody in the family going through that tough time with lung cancer, may increase a person's risk, but it does not mean that, that someone will definitely develop the disease. But yes, this is what research says. But again, understanding the risks and taking preventive steps can absolutely make a difference. So one of the, or let's just say the official theme for this year, for World Lung Cancer Day is Together Through Lung Cancer. And there have been various screenings and, tests, whether it's assessment tests and treatments and, different types of procedures they recommended, for people who are going through this particular distress lung cancer stage, like especially at an earlier stage, so that they can detect that and provide better chances for treatment. But, overall, this day reminds us to break the stigma around lung cancer, because I think the truth's pretty simple. Anyone with lungs can be affected, regardless of the smoking history or, they being in a bad situation or an environment. But what's important is awareness, compassion, and support, the most important parts of the journey. So we must also focus on, not just reducing all these harmful intakes and being in a harmful environment, but also improving air quality and making healthier choices every day. And again, because lung health is a lifelong journey. And, if you really think that you're having trouble with your health, no matter whichever part, even your lungs, always see a professional because life is really, really very precious. Again, the major global lung diseases, they include asthma, chronic obstructive pulmonary disease, acute lower respiratory tract infections, lung cancer, and TB, that's tuberculosis. So, yes, I remember your lungs help you experience every breath, every laugh and every moment, beautiful moment.

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So take care of them. 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Seek medical advice whenever needed. And never hesitate to ask for support. Never. Because help is one of the bravest things that you can ever ask. Every breath is a gift. Protect your lungs. Spread awareness, you know. Most importantly, when anybody is going through a tough time, support your family members. Support them, because that's the most important thing. And remember that hope begins with care, compassion, early action, love, and of course, prayers. And, you know, nobody has to ever see anyone suffering, especially people who you love suffering and going through a tough time and being sick. That's worse than a heartbreak, to be honest, you know. So my prayers is everybody's always healthy. 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It's time for the latest now.

Lena Lewis with that beautiful tune, Brave. Well, yeah, that's one of the best qualities that you can ever have, or at least work on yourself to have. You know, some people say we're not born with confidence. We have to teach ourselves that. And some people just, you know, just believe that, hey, you know, it's just inbuilt. I personally believe it's something that you sharpened with time. But yeah, 38 minutes past three. It's FM Rainbow 105.4 MHz Fakashwani Panji that you listen to. This is Archie's Choice. And I've got Red One next. That'd be followed by Brian Adams.

Well, that's the police with their secret journey, 48 minutes past three. It's FM Rainbow 105.4 megahertz. Faka Shani Prinji that you listen to. It's RG's Choice, Good Foreign, and next. Playing some head games.

Well, that was quite a funky tune. AC/DC, War Machine, 55 minutes past 3. It's FM Rainbow 105.4 MHz. Pakashini Prinshi that you listen to. And yes, that was pretty much a powerful beat. And I think powerful beats remind us of the power of machines. But, you know, today we celebrate a different kind of power. The power of connection, knowledge, creativity, and of course, technology that brings people together across the world. Well, imagine a world without instant messages, you know, online learning, digital payments, video calls, anything, you know, any social media or any kind of a digital media that helps you with connectivity or even the endless information available at our fingertips. It's pretty much hard to imagine in it. And that is exactly why the World Wide Web became such a revolutionary invention. It gave people, of course, a way to connect, you know, share information or discover new ideas or, you know, let's just say learn and connect and, of course, bring the entire world closer, which is the click. So, yes, it's 1st of August and we celebrate World Wide Web Day today. It's WWW Day, pretty much a day that honors one of the greatest inventions that transformed the way we communicate, learn, work, you know, present, and of course, connect with people across the globe. So the World Wide Web, it's commonly known as WWW, was invented in 1989 by British computer scientist Tim Berners-Lee while he was working at CERN in Switzerland. And he created the basic foundations of the web, you know, that includes HTML, HTTP, and URLs as well, like the links, which made it possible for information to be shared and accessed easily around across the globe. And the web became available to the public in August 1991, and that pretty much opened the doors to new digital era. And they say we are in a new media era, right? Like since then, it has absolutely changed the way businesses operate, students learn, communities, people connect, and of course, ideas travel across borders.

this day is not just about celebrating technology. I think it's also about celebrating global connectivity. It reminds us of the importance of making the internet accessible to everyone, promote digital inclusion, building better web literacy so people can use online spaces safely, wisely. But at the same time, you know, as much as net has, you know, good effects, it also has its shortcomings. But again, you know, educating yourself and using it in the most wiser way is the best approach always. Because, of course, the web is more than technology. I think it's pretty much a bridge connecting ideas, people, creativity and possibilities across the globe. So yes, happy Worldwide Day, y'all. 57 minutes past three, it's time to wrap up the show. RJ's Choice, but you don't go anywhere because exactly at 4, we're going to have the news in Hindi and then we'll go ahead and listen to some pop shares. Well, this is FM Rainbow 105.4 MHz, Akashvani Panchi that you listen to. I've got Pet Shop Boys wrapping up this show with The Streets of No Name.

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Welcome back. This is FM Rainbow 105.4 MHz for Akashvani Panji that you listen to. It's a beautiful Saturday afternoon proceeding towards evening. This is Pop Time. Ed Sheeran and Khalid kick-starting with this. Beautiful people.

Well, Backstreet Boy is just getting straight through my heart, absolutely. With that tune, and right before this, you heard Alex Warren's Ordinary. This is FM Rainbow 105.4 MHz, Akashvani Prinshi, you listen to. And this is Pop Time, 13 minutes past 4 on this beautiful Saturday. Well, stick around because I've got Belinda Carlisle and Shakira rolling back to back.

Africa. 22 minutes past for its FM Rainbow 105.4 megahertz Akashvani Panchi that you listen to. This is Pop Time, got Westlife, Laura Branigan and Dale rolling back to back.

One of the most exciting singers of the 1980s, you just heard Laura Branigan, right here on FM Brigand Bill 105.4 MHz, Vakashini Prinshi. It's a beautiful Saturday afternoon, pretty much proceeding towards the evening, 30 minutes past four. And yes, some voices don't just sing songs, they create memories. And that was Laura Branigan for you. She was a, you know, absolutely massive voice, a Grammy-nominated pop singer, songwriter, actress who's, you know, cinematic, synth-driven, club-inspired dance pop sound absolutely captures and captured hearts of millions, you know, because her music pretty much, you know, blended unforgettable memories with not just electronic sounds of the era, but also her groundbreaking music videos. I mean, she literally gives a new visual energy to pop culture. That's all I could say. And her voice, her unique voice and artistic style will always be, let's just say, left a lasting mark on the music industry. And her music will always live, literally. So 31 minutes past four, you are listening to FM Rainbow.

Whoa, whoa, whoa, that was massive. You should start Adele. And she sang the hit track, you know, that tune Skyfall, that was released as the official theme song for the 2012 James Bond film, you know, Skyfall, 36 minutes past four. Well, you know, some stories are not just watched, they're experienced. And that's, I think, you know, when you talk about Skyfall, one of the most celebrated films it is in, you know, in the legendary James Bond franchise, because Skyfall was released in 2012 and it absolutely brought, you know, it brought new depth and emotion to the world of 007 or 007, like they say. And, you know, today is also another reason to celebrate because it's the birthday of the film's talented director, Sir Sam Mendes, who directed this movie, Skyfall. He was born on August 1st, 1965. And, you know, he's an acclaimed English filmmaker and stage director. He's also known for his incredible storytelling and visual style. He made a remarkable impact with his feature film debut, American Beauty, that, you know, was released in 1999. And that movie won 5 Academy Awards. That's awesome. And he won the Best Director, you know, Sam Mendes won the Best Director for this movie and Academy for that. And then later, you know, he brought his creative vision to the James Bond world, you could say, by directing both Skyfall and you know, Spectre as well. So yeah, that's awesome. And when you talk about Adele, you know, this

powerful theme song, Skyfall. It also became one of the most memorable Bond songs ever, and also won the Academy Award for Best Original Song. So yeah, that's amazing. That pretty much, I think great stories just touch imagination, and not just imagination, it's just emotions as well. 37 minutes past four. This is FM Rainbow, 105.4 megahertz of Akashini Parjeet that you listen to. This is Pop Time, and I've got Ellie Goulding next with Love Me Like You Do. That'll be followed by Louis Capaldi. Wish you the best.

Well, that's Pink adding some color to FM Rainbow 105.4 MHz for Akashvani Panchi that you listen to. This is Pop Time, 48 minutes past 4 is the time right now on the clock. And I've got Whitney Houston and George Ezra rolling back to back right here.

Well, I'm not sure because I'm not a fan of really the blame game, but okay. Working out together, working on things that we need to work on sounds pretty good to me. 54 minutes past four. Well, with that, it's time to wrap up the show, Pop Time. But you don't go anywhere because exactly at 58 minutes past four, you're going to go ahead and listen to the news headlines in Konkani. And then we'll go ahead and listen to some musical cocktail. So, yeah, this is FM Rainbow 105.4 MHz Akashvani Panji. Please stay tuned.

Welcome back. The time is 5 p.m. It's FM Rainbow 105.4 MHz Akashvani Panji that you're listening to. And this is your beautiful Saturday evening. Well, this is a show is called as Musical Cocktails. We're going to go ahead and kickstart the show with American Authors. The title of this tune is Best Day of My Life. And yes, that's how you need to live, that it's your best day of your life every day. Every moment is special. And exactly at 5 minutes past 5, we're going to go ahead and listen to the news in English. And then we're going to go ahead and listen to some more tunes.

0: is Akashvani, the news read by Valsa Williams. Prime Minister Narendra Modi has inaugurated the Swami Vivekananda Cultural Youth Centre, Vivek Smarak, in Mysuru. The memorial commemorates Swami Vivekananda's historic visit to Mysuru in 1892, when he met Diwan of Mysore, Sir K. Seshadri Iyer, and received financial assistance from Mysore Maharaja, Sri Chamarajendra Wadiyar, for his journey to the USA to participate in the Parliament of Religions in Chicago. The Prime Minister was shown around the Vivek Smarak, where he paid floral tributes at the Swami Vivekananda's statue. He also planted a sapling at the Smarak. The Prime Minister will be addressing the gathering in a short while from now. Prime Minister Modi inaugurated the Greenfield Alluri Sitarama Raju International Airport in Bhogapuram in Vizianagaram district of Andhra Pradesh today. He also dedicated to the nation, inaugurated and laid the foundation stone for key infrastructure projects worth around 18,000 crore rupees. Addressing the gathering, Mr. Modi said the projects launched today, spanning roads and energy security, reflect the rapid pace of Andhra Pradesh's development. Highlighting the significance of the new airport, the Prime Minister said it would serve as the runway for the growth and development of Andhra Pradesh, particularly North Andhra, and act as a launchpad for a brighter future and greater opportunities for the youth of the state.
1: NDA सरकार में आज छोटे शहर के साधारण लोग भी फ्लाइट से आ जा रहे हैं 12 इयर्स में सिर्फ एयरपोर्ट की संख्या ही नहीं बढ़ी है हमारी उड़ान योजना के कारण आज गरीब परिवार के लोगों को भी जहाज में बैठने का अवसर मिल रहा है इस योजना ने गरीब से गरीब को अपना सपना पूरा करने में मदद की कुछ दिन पहले ही सरकार ने उड़ान योजना के दूसरे फेज की शुरुआत की इस पर भी 29,000 करोड़ रुपीज खर्च किए जाएंगे
0: The Prime Minister also witnessed a traditional Thimsa dance performed by more than 13,500 tribal women, highlighting the vibrant

0: tribal culture of North Andhra. Prime Minister Narendra Modi will launch the Nasha Mukti Yuva for Vikasit Bharat Sankalp Abhiyan tomorrow through video conferencing. The launch will mark the beginning of a 100-week nationwide Jan Bhagidari campaign against substance abuse. Youth across the country from over 10,000 locations will participate in the program. My Bharat volunteers, My Bharat National Service Scheme volunteers, youth clubs, schools, colleges, universities, NGOs, youth wings of industry associations, and more than 125 partner spiritual organizations will also join the program virtually. Oil marketing companies have reduced the price of commercial LPG gas by about 200 rupees per 19 kilogram cylinder today. The new price of a commercial LPG cylinder in Delhi will now be 2,738 rupees. The price of a 19 kilogram commercial LPG cylinder in Kolkata will now be 2,872 rupees and 50 paise. And in Mumbai, it will be 2,691 rupees 50 paise. In Chennai, 2,906 rupees. The Indian Railways has approved the introduction of a new daily express train service in Maharashtra between Chhatrapati Shivaji Maharaj Terminus, Mumbai and Savantwadi Road Railway Station in Sindhudurg district. The Ministry of Railways said the new service will provide direct, convenient and reliable rail connectivity across the 510-kilometer route, benefiting thousands of passengers travelling for tourism, education, employment, business and social purposes. Indian boxers Jasmine Lamboria and Preeti Pawar won gold medals in their respective final bouts at the Commonwealth Games in Glasgow today. Preeti claimed the gold with a dominant 5-0 victory over Canada's Scarlett Delgado in the women's 54-kilogram before reigning world champion Jasmine clinched the yellow medal in women's 57-kilogram with the same scoreline against Northern Ireland's Michaela Walsh, who was the defending champion. Indian triple jumper Praveen Chitravel won silver, while Selva Prabhu bagged the bronze medal in the Commonwealth Games. India is currently placed sixth in the overall medal standings with 27 medals, 7 gold, 13 silver and 7 bronze. And with that, we end this news bulletin.
1: Welcome back. The time is 10 minutes past 5. This is FM Rainbow 105.4 MHz Akashvani Panjshir that you listen to. It's Musical Cocktail, and yes, we'll listen to some tunes. Well, we're going to go ahead and listen to, you know, some more tunes, but just before that, I have this beautiful tune by Teddy Swims, and someone wanted to, you know, have a listen. So yes, I'm really happy to share it with you. Here it is, Teddy Swims, Lose Control.

Well, that's Venga Boys, that's Shoe in Brazil. Well, talking about, Brazil, let's shift our focus from Brazil to a different country. Well, talking about F1, a little bit about racing. Well, when you talk about F1, the Dutch Grand Prix, I think, would be pretty much 3 Sundays from now, if I'm not wrong, but okay. But yeah, shifting our focus to the United States, it's the USA. Let's talk a little bit about the NASCAR racing, because when you talk about NASCAR, you cannot miss. You cannot go wrong with those roar of engines and, of course, the excitement. So yes, August 2026 is set to bring four action-packed

NASCAR Cup Series races, and you'd have drivers battling for valuable points, of course, and momentum as the season moves forward. So this month, it's going to begin with the Iowa Corn 350. That's going to happen on, August 9th at Iowa Speedway. Now, this is known for its, short track intensity, this particular race, because Iowa delivers close race and where every turn and every decision honestly can make a difference. Well, right after that, we're going to have, the Cookout 400. Now, that's not the race. It's going to happen on August 15th at Richmond Raceway. That's a track pretty much famous for strategy, patience, and of course, exciting battles under the lights. So yes, they're going to catch pretty much a lot of attention. Then right after that, we're going to go, it's going to hop on to August 23rd, and the action is

So yeah, August is not just about speed, it's also about racing, it's about courage. It's about strategy, it's about teamwork, and of course the never-ending chase for victory. So pretty much getting everybody, like pretty much getting us on the track, because every lap, when you talk about it, tells a story. Every race, for those of you who love automobile, like motorsport racing, every race creates memories, whichever, whatever you talk about F1, you talk about Indy 500, you talk about NASCAR, Can-Ams, Dragster, any kind of racing. And I think every driver dreams of standing in victory lane, and that's pretty much worth it for the kind of efforts and time and everything that they put in, because it's not just about crossing the finish line, it's also about the passion that you live for. So at 19 minutes past 5, this is FM Rainbow 105.4 MHz Akashvani that you listen to. It's Musical Cocktail, and I've got Al City and Carly Rae Jepsen with Good Time. That'd be followed by Whiskey and Wine by Katie Lee Gifford and Brett Young.

Well, beautiful music is always worth listening, and you know, that's a beautiful time spent. 25 minutes past five, but hey, with that, it's time to wrap up the show. Musical Cocktail, one last tune to, you know, wrap up the show, Motto Flame. But you don't go anywhere, because, you know, exactly at 30 minutes past five, you're going to have some more, you know, music coming up. But that's going to be a different kind of music. You know, it's going to be Hindi, Marathi, Konkani, classic. So, you know, stick around to FM Rainbow 105.4 MHz for Akashvani Panchi that you listen to. Well, Newsnaya is an official app. It's a global player, so you could just go ahead and download it on your app and Play Store. And, you know, just, you might want to let you know, you know, let your friends and family know about the app as well. But yes, Swedish House Mafia and The Weeknd to kind of wrap up this this particular show on The Weeknd. But you have a great weekend. This is Priyanka Mapper signing off then for the evening. You take care. God bless. Be happy. Keep doing the best that you do. Stay safe. And, you know, don't forget, just like I always say, keep fingerprinting your style with passion and confidence.

0: This is Akashvani, the news read by Shagun Chopra. Prime Minister Narendra Modi inaugurated the Swami Vivekanand Cultural Youth Centre, Vivek Smarak, in Mysuru this evening. The memorial commemorates Swami Vivekanand's historic visit to Mysuru in 1892 when he met Diwan of Mysore, Sir K. Seshadri Iyer, and received financial assistance from Mysore Maharaja Sri Cham Rajendra Wadiyar for his journey to the US to participate in the Parliament of Religions in Chicago. Addressing the gathering on this occasion, Prime Minister Modi said Swami Vivekanand truly embodied the spirit of India. He highlighted that country's youth are driving global growth.
1: Swami Vivekanand ji युवाओं की शिक्षा को राष्ट्र निर्माण का मजबूत आधार मानते थे. उन्होंने स्वयं ये देखा था कि कैसे दुनिया के देश अपने युवाओं को शिक्षित बना रहे हैं. लेकिन दुर्भाग्य से तब भारत गुलाम 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
0: Earlier in the day, Prime Minister Modi inaugurated the Greenfield Alluri Sitaram Raju International Airport at Bhogpuram in Vijayanagaram district of Andhra Pradesh today. He also dedicated to the nation, inaugurated and laid the foundation stone for key infrastructure projects worth around 18,000 crore rupees. Addressing the gathering, Mr. Modi said that the projects launched today, spanning roads and energy security, reflect the rapid pace of Andhra Pradesh's development. Prime Minister Modi also witnessed a traditional Thimsa dance performed by more than 13,500 tribal women, highlighting the vibrant tribal culture of North Andhra. Union Home Minister Amit Shah has approved the advance release of 2,117.85 crore rupees from the central share of the State Disaster Response Fund or SDRF to support the states affected by floods during the ongoing southwest monsoon. Out of the seven affected states, Himachal Pradesh, Odisha and Nagaland had earlier received the first installment of SDRF for the financial year 2026-27. The Union Government today released 1,09,019 crore rupees to state governments as an additional installment of tax devolution over and above the regular monthly transfer scheduled for 10th of August. In a statement, the Finance Ministry said the additional installment is intended to give states more room to speed up capital and development spending. Oil marketing companies have reduced the price of commercial LPG gas by about 200 rupees per 19 kg cylinder today. The new price of a commercial LPG cylinder in Delhi will now be 2,738 rupees, while in Kolkata, it will now be 2,872 rupees and 50 paise. In Mumbai, it will be 2,691 rupees and 50 paise, and in Chennai, 2,906 rupees. The new prices for commercial LPG cylinders came into effect from today. The decision will provide relief to restaurants, dhabas, hotels and those involved in the food and beverage business. National Security Advisor Ajit Doval was conferred the Lokmanya Tilak National Award 2026 at a function held at Pune today. The award, instituted by Lokmanya Tilak Smarak Trust, was presented by Union Home Minister Amit Shah on the occasion.

of 106th death anniversary of Lokmanya Bal Gangadhar Tilak. Speaking on the occasion, Mr. Shah said Ajit Doval has made an outstanding contribution to strengthening India's national security. Accepting the honour, Mr. Doval said he was deeply humbled by the recognition. He said freedom is not merely the liberty to act as one wishes, but a responsibility to place national interest above all else. The Indian Army paid its final tribute to General Vishwanath Sharma, retired, a former chief of the Army staff. General Sharma's last rites were conducted with full military honours today in New Delhi. He passed away yesterday morning in New Delhi at the age of 97. At the ongoing Commonwealth Games in Glasgow, India's Soman Rana won the gold medal in men's shot put F57 para-athletics with a best throw of 13.4 metre. India registered a double podium finish in the event as Shubham Juyal claimed silver, finishing just behind compatriot Soman Rana. And that is the end of this news bulletin.

0: Valsa Williams with the news at 9. The headlines. Prime Minister Narendra Modi inaugurates Swami Vivekanand Cultural Youth Centre in Mysuru, credits Indian youth for progress in science, technology and sports. Prime Minister launches development projects worth 18,000 crore rupees in Andhra Pradesh. Centre approves advance release of over 2,000 crore rupees as assistance to flood-affected states. India and China resume cross-border trade through Nathula Pass in Sikkim. Flood fury continues in Odisha, 6 people killed in Kerala as incessant rain causes widespread havoc. And in Commonwealth Games, boxers Jasmine Lamboria and Preeti Pawar win gold medals. Para-athletes Oman Rana bags gold in men's shot put F57. Prime Minister Narendra Modi has credited Indian youth for achieving progress in the areas of science, technology and sports and called upon them to contribute in the areas of cleanliness drive, conservation of water and natural resources and gift Indian artefacts. He was speaking after inaugurating the Swami Vivekanand Cultural Youth Centre, Vivek Smarak, in Mysuru today. The Prime Minister emphasized that Swami Vivekananda's vision was to mentor our youth and empower them to work for nation building.
1: Swami Vivekananda ji युवाओं की शिक्षा को राष्ट्र निर्माण का मजबूत आधार मानते थे. उन्होंने स्वयं ये देखा था कि कैसे दुनिया के देश अपने युवाओं को शिक्षित बना रहे हैं. लेकिन दुर्भाग्य से तब भारत गुलाम 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
0: Mr. Modi further said the capabilities of our youth has transformed India into the second largest mobile phone market. New strides are being made in semiconductor manufacturing, innovations and in private sector space missions. Moreover, Mr. Modi underscored the progress achieved in the last 12 years in the field of education by establishing new universities and colleges, including ITIs, IIMs, IITs, AIMS and increasing medical seats as well.
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0: 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Earlier in the day, Prime Minister Modi launched development projects worth about 18,000 crore rupees, including airport, road and energy infrastructure at Vizianagaram in Andhra Pradesh. Addressing a public meeting, the Prime Minister said Andhra Pradesh is moving ahead at a rapid pace and the centre is fully committed to realising the vision of Swarna Andhra and Vikasit Bharat through large-scale infrastructure and industrial development.
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0: Prime Minister Modi also inaugurated the Alluri Sitarama Raju International Airport at Bhogapuram and said it is a launchpad for the aspirations of the state's youth. He announced that the airport has been named after

0: freedom fighter Alluri Sitaram Raju, which will inspire future generations with the spirit of patriotism and public service.
1: 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है।
0: Prime Minister Narendra Modi will launch the Nasha Mukt Yuva for Vikasit Bharat Sankalp Abhiyan tomorrow through video conferencing. The launch will mark the beginning of a 100-week nationwide Jan Bhagidari campaign against substance abuse. Youth across the country from over 10,000 locations will participate in the program. Union Home Minister Amit Shah has approved the advance release of 2,117.85 crore rupees from the central share of the State Disaster Response Fund SDRF to support the states affected by floods during the ongoing southwest monsoon. We have a report.
2: The assistance approved for the affected states includes 44.55 crore rupees to Arunachal Pradesh as advance release of the first installment for the financial year 2026-27. For Assam, 379.35 crore rupees has been sanctioned as the first installment, while Gujarat has been approved 500 crore rupees. Himachal Pradesh, which had already received the first installment, has been sanctioned 193.95 crore rupees as advance release of the second installment. While Odisha has been sanctioned the second installment of 500 crore rupees. Further, Maharashtra has been approved 500 crore as advance release of the first installment. The Home Ministry noted that since the onset of the monsoon, the government has been continuously monitoring the flood situation in close coordination with the state governments. It added that the government has also extended all possible assistance, including pre-deployment of National Disaster Response Force teams and logistical support from the Ministry of Defence wherever required. Interministerial central teams have already been deputed to Arunachal Pradesh and Assam to assess the damages. It added that on the request of the government of Nagaland, an IMCT is also being constituted for the state. The Home Ministry further underlined that this approval aims to strengthen the ongoing relief and response measures of the flood-affected states. Priya Mondal, Akashwani News, Delhi.
0: Meanwhile, the flood situation in Odisha continues to remain grim, with the Mahanadi and its tributaries in spate, posing a fresh threat to low-lying areas of Katak, Puri, Jagatsingpur, Kendrapara and Khordha districts. 10 downstream districts remain on high alert as Hirakud Dam continues releasing flood water through 22 gates. More than 8 lakh people have been affected, while over 2,69,000 people have been evacuated to safer places. Chief Minister Mohan Charan Majhi today conducted an aerial survey. Meanwhile, IMD has forecast more rainfall over parts of the state, keeping the flood threat alive. In Kerala, incessant heavy rain has caused widespread havoc, triggering landslides and severe waterlogging across the state. 6 rain-related deaths have been reported today from Kottayam, Idukki and Malappuram districts, while 6 people remain missing. More from our correspondent.
3: Amid the possibility of extreme heavy rainfall, the India Meteorological Department has issued a red alert for 9 districts and an orange alert for 5 districts in Kerala today. More than 1,400 people have been shifted to relief camps opened in the affected areas. The State Disaster Management Authority has informed that 17 houses were completely destroyed, while 127 houses were partially damaged in rain-related incidents today. Widespread damage to agricultural crops has also been reported from several districts. Shabarimala pilgrims have been advised to avoid visiting the temple on August 2nd and 3rd in view of the heavy rainfall and the rising water levels in the Pamba River. As water levels in several rivers and dams continue to rise, authorities have issued alerts to people living in nearby areas. Fishing activities have been banned along the Kerala, Karnataka and Lakshadweep coast until tomorrow. Anila Balakrishnan, Akashavani News, Thiruvananthapuram.
0: In Maharashtra, continuous rainfall has led to a sharp rise in the water levels of rivers, streams and lakes, with water entering homes in several low-lying areas due to flooding. Jalgaon district has been among the worst affected, where 4 people have lost their lives due to the heavy rains till now. This is Akashwani giving you the news. For quick news updates round the clock, follow us on our

0: 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You're with us on the news at 9. Cross-border trade between India and China through Nathula Pass in Sikkim resumed today, ending a suspension of more than 6 years. A report.
1: Nathula, located at an altitude of over 14,000 feet in East Sikkim, served for centuries as a vital trade route along the ancient Silk Route connecting India with Tibet. Border trade was formally revived in 2006 after remaining closed since the 1962 India-China skirmishes and continued uninterrupted until it was suspended in 2020 due to the COVID-19 pandemic. The resumption marks a positive sign in bilateral engagement between India and China. Border trade will operate from Monday to Thursday, with the gate opening at 7:30 a.m. IST, and each registered trader will be allowed to conduct trade worth up to rupees 2 lakhs per day. Officials confirmed that the existing list of approved imported and exported items and the standard operating system remain unchanged. This is Moinak Chatterjee with Manush Pratim Sharma from Akashvani News Gangtok.
0: In Himachal Pradesh, the cross-border trade between India and China also resumed through Shipkila in Kinnaur today after a gap of around 6 years. State Revenue Minister Jagat Singh Negi inaugurated the Chupan Trade Mart at Namgya, a border panchayat in Pooh subdivision of Kinnaur district, and flagged off a group of 17 traders to commence cross-border trade. National Security Advisor Ajit Doval was conferred the Lokmanya Tilak National Award 2026 at a function held at Pune today. The award, instituted by the Lokmanya Tilak Smarak Trust, was presented by Union Home Minister Amit Shah on the occasion of the 106th death anniversary of Lokmanya Bal Gangadhar Tilak. The Delhi BJP today lodged a complaint against Leader of Opposition in the Lok Sabha Rahul Gandhi, Independent MP Rajesh Ranjan, alias Papu Yadav, SPMP Avadhesh Prasad and other concerned individuals for allegedly hurting religious sentiments in the Parliament complex yesterday. The BJP delegation, led by New Delhi MP Bansuri Swaraj, demanded registration of an FIR against the opposition leaders. In view of the closure of Jammu-Srinagar National Highway NH-44 between Jammu and Srinagar, the railways has decided to operate a special train between Badgam and Sri Mata Vaishno Devi Katra to facilitate stranded passengers and manage the heavy rush at railway stations. At the ongoing Commonwealth Games in Glasgow, Indian boxers Jasmine Lamboria and Preeti Pawar won gold medals in their respective finals, while para-athlete Soman Rana also bagged a gold in men's shot put F57 event. We have more from our sports desk.
2: India climbed to 6th place today after its medal tally rose to 30, including 8 gold, 15 silver and 7 bronze medals. Indian boxers Jasmine Lamboria and Preeti Pawar delivered dominant victories in their respective finals to win gold medals. Preeti claimed the women's 54kg boxing title with a commanding 5-0 victory over Canada's Scarlett Delgado. Jasmine secured another 5-0 win in the women's 57kg final, defeating Michaela Walsh of Northern Ireland. India also celebrated a historic achievement in para-athletics, with Soman Rana winning gold and Shubham Jual taking silver in the men's shot put F57 event. The result marked India's first ever Commonwealth Games gold medal in the men's shot put F57 event and the nation's first double podium finish in the category. In athletics, triple jumper Praveen Chitrawal won silver while Silva Prabhu earned bronze. President Draupadi Murmu, Vice President CP Radhakrishnan and Union Sports and Youth Affairs Minister Dr. Mansukh Mandviya congratulated the medal winners. With Vikas Churagja from Sports Desk.
0: And now before we end the bulletin, the headlines once again. Prime Minister Narendra Modi inaugurates Swami Vivekananda Cultural Youth Centre in Mysuru, credits Indian youth for progress in science, technology and sports. Prime Minister launches development projects worth 18,000 crore rupees in Andhra Pradesh. Centre approves advance release of over 2,000 crore rupees as assistance to flood-affected states. India and China resume cross-border trade through Nathula Pass in Sikkim. Flood fury continues in Odisha, 6 people killed in Kerala as incessant rain causes widespread havoc. And in Commonwealth Games, boxers Jasmine Lamboria and Preeti Pawar win gold medals. Para-athlete Soman Rana bags gold in men's shot put F57. That is all in the news at 9. Good night.

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You're tuned into the FM Rainbow service of Akashvani, broadcasting on 105.4 megahertz FM Rainbow. My name is Velma. The show is called The Best of the Week, where we give you the best of everything that happened this week. And let me also add, say, which overflowed into this month that we kickstart today. That's the 1st of August today. And great things in my mind planned up for you, queued up for you too, as far as music is concerned. And we just heard a rainbow moment there about Lorna Cordero, who celebrates her 82nd birthday in about 8 days from now. All that and much more, lots of birthday celebrations even today, and a lot of some sporting news too for all of us. And I am also sandwiched between two wonderful days, and I'm going to tell you all about that and much more right after this track that is done by Olivia Newton-John.

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Of course, we celebrate Friendship Day in different places on different dates of a Friendship Day celebrated actually on 30th July, according to the official United Nations. That's a global date, and otherwise the rest of the world just celebrates Friendship Day on the first Sunday of August, which is traditionally, of course, celebrated here.

in India and several other countries. And that is exactly what I'm doing here, having a great time with every person who is attuned in to the radio. The British band right now in the house called The Queen, giving us a classic track. Friends will be friends.

0: I got less than 30 minutes on this show called The Best of the Week. My name is Velma. I'm here with you till midnight, your listeners. At 10 o'clock, we link up with Delhi for the news in Hindi for 5 minutes. And from 10:05 till 11:05, we have the phone-in request program. And since it's 1st of August, I have something interesting for all of us. We all can participate. All of us can join in, you, me, and everyone else. And from 11:05 till 11:10, we have the news in English, followed by the program called From Our Archives. That's from 11:10 till midnight. At midnight, 12, we link up with Delhi once again for the news in Hindi for 5 minutes, followed by the close down, only to start off at 5:53 a.m. And you and I just heard, with a little help from my friends, they're done for us by the Beatles. And talk about the Beatles, I have a couple of Beatles songs queued up for all of us today, later on, maybe perhaps on the next show or even the last show if time permits. And I'll see what your requests are too. But for the moment, I thought we must celebrate a birthday boy. The Beatles gave us songs like Here Comes the Sun, and that's what I was tempted to play right now, but I won't for the moment, because I will do a song done by the Sun, that is S-O-N, Sun. I'm talking about George Harrison's son, Danny Harrison, who was born on this very same date, on 1st of August 1978. He's an American musician, composer, singer, songwriter, and he was born to George Harrison in the year 1978, to his soon-to-be wife, Olivia, back then. And Danny, just like his dad, is a great musician, and he is the couple's only child. I've picked up a track here, his take on a number, rather, that was originally performed by his daddy. Danny Harrison, Jeff Lynne, and Joe Walsh in the house are doing this track for us.
1: Thank you.

Danny Harrison there with his other two friends, giving us that track there, something, a tribute actually to the Beatles that they performed a couple of years ago that I picked up for us. Jeff Lynne and Joe Walsh were the other two artists for all of us. 9:37 is the time, and what I got next is another wonderful track. I'm playing this song, listeners, simply because it's been stuck in my head for the last 2 weeks, and I thought since it's there, let me just play it on air once and for all. For the simple reason, we celebrated Guru Purnima a couple of days ago, so for every educator who is tuned in, this is something that we can always wish for them the best always in life. And one lyric, or rather phrase of this song that stuck in my head is somewhere towards the chorus of the second time, and the chorus is sung the second time, there are counters that are sung, there are background singers, and there are counters that are sung, and the counter of the song says, tell me who wants to look back on their years and wonder where those years have gone. I love these two lines, and these are not the lyrics, they are sung in the background, so you can, if you pay full attention, glue your ears to the radio set, then you'll be able to hear these counter lines that are sung. Tell me who wants to look back on their years and wonder where those years have gone. Do enjoy the track. It's going to change the tempo, the rhythm completely, but I love this song done by Leanne Womack. I hope you dance.

from a rebel punk in her youth to a humble creature of God in the autumn of her life. That's what we can call her. That was Patti Smith for us doing that particular track that I intentionally played because yesterday morning, Patti Smith just decided to go and meet the Pope at the Vatican. She is a singer, songwriter, poet, and artist, and originally from Chicago, just like Pope Leo XIV. And there was a private audience yesterday at the Vatican's Apostolic Palace. And Smith, who is from Chicago, was also there at the inauguration of the Holy See's Pavilion. In fact, on May 8th, marking the first anniversary of Pope Leo XIV's election to the papacy, Smith inaugurated the Holy See's Pavilion at the 61st International Art Exhibition of the Venice Biennale. She performed a sound prayer created in collaboration with the Sound Walk Collective, a key artistic partner in the exhibition project promoted by the Dicastery for Culture and Education. That's about Patti Smith, and if you like her voice and her music just like I do, I have yet another one for all of us done by the same artist before I change the mood completely and get into some reggae in the house in a couple of minutes from now.

If you were a woman and I was a man, done by Bonnie Tyler, I don't think I would ever want things any different than the way they are right now. And all of us are unique, isn't it, dear listeners? I have 4 minutes before we link up with Delhi for the news in Hindi. And for every one of us who is unique, they say every rose also has a thorn at times. And keeping that in mind, I have one kind of rose here right now, which actually symbolizes death or a rebirth or mystery. Death to ego, death to everything bad. That's what the black roses actually symbolize. And that is the name of the song that I have next for all of us. This one's done by Inner Circle, Black Roses.

Well, it's the 1st of August, and all over Goa, we celebrate our August God. And that is the reason you're also listening to God as a Pow right now, listeners. But getting on a serious note, actually, since we celebrate August God in Goa, there's a very simple question running on this edition of the Phone and Request program. And that is, if you were a sweet, what would you be and why? I'm hoping that by now you've had your little Mara Changod and Katlets or little bit, Mara Changod, that's a jaggery, as well as a bit of coconut too. If you've had that, then you've already celebrated August God. And why do we celebrate this? What happens? All the reasons and the teeny weeny details are what I shall talk maybe later on tonight. But for now, if you were a sweet, what sweet would you be and why? For this, just say a hello to me on 838-007-1054 and I can take you absolutely live on air. We can have a chat on air and I will play you a song of your choice. The question once again, in case you did not get it, since we celebrate August God in Goa today, if you were a sweet, what would you be and why? The official number to text us is 838-007-1054. Give me a reply once I call you up and then you can also ask for a song of your choice. I'm not looking for long, winding names and a litany of names to read, but if you can just answer the question and we'll keep it short and I can just then play a song of your choice. So for everyone thinking about everything sweet, I'm going to start on an upbeat track here right now. This has nothing to do with sweets. It's called Sweet Dreams also, but there are no sweet dreams as far as the lyrics are concerned. Do enjoy the track done by Eurythmics.

0: Well, listeners, the question running on this episode of the Phone In Request program is, if you were a sweet, what would you be and why? Since we celebrate Agost Gor in Goa today, the official number to text us is 838-007-1054. And I have a lot of listeners already texting in. We have Father Francis from TV who is on the line with us. Hello.
1: Hello, Zelma.
0: Hi, Father. Good evening and welcome to the show.
1: Good evening. Good evening. Thank you so much.
0: Yes, Father. So could you quickly answer that question for us? What sweet would you be and why?
1: Yeah. I would like to be jalebi, you know.
0: Jalebi, okay.
1: You see, jalebi, there's sweetness inside.
0: Okay.
1: So as you swallow, as you taste it, the more and more sweeter it is.
0: Okay.
1: And it is distributed, you know, when? For which occasion? It is distributed when a child is born.
0: True.
1: Happiness is spread.
0: Yes.
1: And especially, you know, in our Goa, the tradition is when a girl child is born, jalebi is given.
0: Yes.
1: So, I would like to make others happy, especially nowadays, you know, when there is a lot of maybe difference. They make difference between male and female. You should not.
0: Okay.
1: So even girls are sweeter with their life, with their sacrifices. They make a good lot for the families.
0: Yes.
1: So I would like to be that sweetness for others.
0: Definitely, Father. Okay, wonderful answer, Father. And what song can I do for you, and who would you like to dedicate that to?
1: Yeah. So, sweet smile. When you meet sweet, you have a sweet smile. You should be sweet, sweet smile to others, especially those who are sad. I would like to dedicate those who are in the hospital, those who are orphanage, those who are in the old age. I would like, especially in Assam, the people are suffering. So I would like to, that they may have some relief and that they may have sweet, sweet smile on their faces.
0: That's very sweet of you, Father. That's very sweet. Okay, thank you so much for talking to us, Father. Good night.
1: Good night. Thank you very much.
0: I have Father Francis's song ready for us. A sweet, sweet smile is what he's asked for everybody that he just mentioned on the call. If you would also like to be a part of the program, just tell me what sweet you would like to be and why, since we celebrate Agost Gor today in Goa.

0: With 19 minutes down on this edition called the Phone In Request Program, I have Celine Ribello here, who is going to tell us which is her sweet, or rather, if she were to be a sweet, which sweet would she be and why? Hello, Celine. Hello.
1: Hello. Good evening, Wilma.
0: Hi, Celine. Good evening and welcome to the show.
1: Wow, nice to hear you.
0: Good to hear you too. I hope you're in a good mood and you've had a great week too, like me.
1: Yes, I had. Okay. I had cochlear and jaggery this morning because my friend reminded me.
0: Okay, yes, so did I. I'm sorry?
1: Traditional thing of
0: Traditional, Goa. Yes. And I have a lot of messages giving me a background.

0: on and an explanation and everything about the August God. But more about that, I'm not going to give too much of information on August God right now, at least not on this
1: Okay.
0: show, because this show is all for the listeners. So if you were a sweet, what a sweet would you be? I mean, if you were some sweet, which one would you be and why?
1: I would like to be a roast cookie, which is done in month of December during Christmas time. And why I like it, because it is like a flower. It's like a rose. And my favorite flower is rose. That's why I like it very much.
0: Okay, Celine. Okay, that's nice. So I hope there are a lot of roses in your garden now. Are there?
1: Yeah, a lot of roses in my garden, but I have to get
0: Nice.
1: it cleaned. Yeah.
0: Okay, you must be trimming needed,
1: Too
0: I
1: much of
0: guess.
1: weeds. Yeah.
0: I understand. I understand. And Celine, what song can I do for you? Who would you like to dedicate that
1: Song for
0: to?
1: me is "My Heart Is in Rosario" for Judah Boy and my daughter Rachel and her hubby Adrian D'Souza from Mangalore.
0: Okay, fine. I'm gonna do that for you right
1: And to
0: away.
1: you, not forgetting my pretty boy behind the mic.
0: Yes, and as I speak, also we have Julie Silveira, who's passed her regards to you. I have the mobile also in front of me, so I can see messages pouring
1: Okay,
0: in.
1: thank you. Yeah.
0: Yes, so thank you so much,
1: Okay, well,
0: Celine.
1: Ma, reach home safely. God be with you.
0: God be with you too. I have a Celine Ribello's song coming up for all of us. It's a classic country pop track, listeners, done by Jim Reeves, actually telling the tragic story of a poor cowboy in Argentina who falls hopelessly in love with a wealthy landowner's daughter. Enjoy the track.

0: 26 minutes past 10, and we have a lot of listeners who are calling on the landline, which means I cannot make phone calls, and neither do they want to get on air. So that makes it a little difficult for me, isn't it, listeners? Yeah. But in the meantime, what I will do is I will try and get another one of our listeners waiting to talk to us on air. Hello.
1: Hello.
0: Hi, Durva, right?
1: Yes.
0: Hi, Durva. How are you and where are you from?
1: I'm fine, thank you. I'm from Miramar.
0: Okay, Durva. And is this the first time you're talking to me on air?
1: Yes, it is the first time.
0: Wonderful, Durva. So I've been asking a very simple question to everybody. If you were a sweet, what would you be and why? Can you, would you like to answer that one?
1: Sure. If I was a sweet, I would be Motichal Laddu. There's
0: okay.
1: a reason why, because for every festival we have, like whether it's Ganesh Chaturthi, whether it's Diwali, my parents buy Motichal Laddu because they know it is my favorite. And also my mom always calls me a Motichal Laddu for being really cheerful and bubbly.
0: Oh, okay. That's so sweet. Okay. So, is that so? Motichur Laddu, right? The orange ones, right? With round.
1: Yeah, the orange ones.
0: Yeah. I think they're made of some gram flour and all that. I know. Okay, fine. Wonderful. So, Durva, right? So, Durva, which song can I do for you and who can you dedicate that to?
1: I would like the song Remember the Time by Michael Jackson.
0: Okay.
1: I would like to dedicate it to my friends because I'm not really sure, but I think tomorrow is Friendship Day.
0: Yes, it
1: is. So while growing up, I have lost many friends. I have gained new friends. So I would like to dedicate it to them.
0: Okay, fine.
1: And also, of course, people who love Michael Jackson.
0: Oh, there are a lot of them.
1: Yeah.
0: Thank you so much for talking to us, Durva. Good night.
1: Nice.
0: And you too. And while I have that 1992 track, Remember the Time, playing here in the background, let me also request you listeners to please not call on both the mobile as well as the landline number. It's very difficult for me to carry on with the show. But remember the time for Durva and for all her friends and for every other MJ fan.

Well, the next track always reminds me of legal cases where one wins and the other loses. Perhaps a woman wins, a man loses. In fact, it's a track that has been requested by Daisy, who's tuned into us. This one's done by Walk the Moon. It's called Shut Up and Dance.

0: I can never ever forget the dance to this tune in the movie Amcha Nasib, the 1963 film Amcha Nasib, Goddess of Power. And today being August, the question running on this episode of the phone and request program is, if you were a sweet, what would you be and why? You just have to say a hello to me on 838-007-1054. The number once again, 838-007-1054. And for now, I have one of our listeners waiting to talk to us. Hello.
1: Hello.
0: Hi, Wilson, right?
1: Yes.
0: Wilson. Hi, Wilson. I can't remember whether I've spoken to
1: you.
0: Are you
1: very good?
0: Me? I am fine. Yeah. How about you? How about you? How are you?
1: Yeah, I'm fine.
0: Okay, Wilson. So I've asked a very simple question. If you were a sweet, what would you be and why? Can you answer? Would you like to answer that?
1: I think if I could be ever sweet,
0: yeah,
1: I would be, my words would be much sweeter than everything.
0: Okay.
1: Understood.
0: Okay.
1: So always I believe in sweetness to everyone. Wherever I speak, wherever I talk.
0: Okay.
1: The sweetness always flows.
0: Okay. Nice.
1: Yeah.
0: Nice. Okay. And what song can I do for you or for anybody?
1: Anything from your choice.
0: Anything of my choice. Wow. Thanks.
1: Yeah, yeah.
0: Thanks for that.
1: And
0: yes.
1: Do wish everyone good sweetness.
0: I will do that, Wilson.
1: Yeah, yeah.
0: Yeah.
1: Okay.
0: Thank you so much for talking to us.
1: Yeah.
0: Wilson there with a very different sort of answer. He says if I were a sweet, then my words would really perhaps be most, I would really be spreading sweetness around with my sweet words, and everyone who does taste a sweet would be much happier and sweeter in life. So thank you so much, Wilson, for that message. And I've got a song here for us, for all of us. This one is requested by Kevin, who is in Dubai, and he regularly tunes into our shows. And Kevin says hi Velma, I'm a huge MJ fan, and please play the song by Bruno Mars for all friends across the airwaves. And to answer your question, I would like to say I would probably be a dodol. Life keeps mixing you around and round, but trials make you strong. Wonderful reply there, Kevin from Dubai. And he also says par to all the Indian athletes at the Commonwealth Games. Definitely. And I've got your song coming up in just a bit. Kevin, stay tuned.

Well, I'm going to take a couple of messages right now, back to back. There is Magdalene Carvalho from Siolim who's requested for a track. Magdalene, you'll have to answer the question and I will definitely do your track then too. We have Lucian Pereira who would like to get on air. I'll try to call you up, Lucian Pereira. We also have Hubert Lobo from Porvoori, who's tuned into us. He says, if I were a sweet, well, I would like to be a patohi because that is also a sweet that I love to eat. But at present with the diabetes, I can't have any of those patohios. But whenever I can, I try to steal one. And when I get the chance, I try to steal one and have a patohi. And my niece also loves to... My niece loves to be a lovia, that's pancakes with coconut and jaggery. I've not heard of lovia, but I've heard of alebele. I think it's called alebele, pancakes with coconut and jaggery. My niece is Abigail Lobo. I would like to give a shout out to her. Thank you so much, Hubert Lobo from Porvoori. Wonderful reply. Somehow, thanks to you, I stumbled upon the SMSs, which I was not reading. I mean, I had not clicked on the SMSs for so long. I was only checking all the WhatsApp messages. We also have Benny Colasso from Vasco, who says that I love to have pancakes with coconut and jaggery. And Benny Colasso has requested me to play a track here for RJ Shubi. She says, I would like to dedicate this track to RJ Shubi at this time of the night. It's done by Tracy Chapman. It's called Fast Car.

Tracy Chapman doing that track for us called Fast Car. I have about 15 minutes if anyone would still like to get in touch with me and reply to that question. Today being August, God, what would sweet would you like to be if you were given a chance to be a sweet? Think about it and text me on 838-007-1054. The number once again, 838-007-1054. And with 15 minutes left to go, imagine this. If you were, by the way, 15 minutes left to go, and I must tell Anthony from Marana Siolim, hang on Anthony there, I'm going to call you up, okay? I had to read all these messages, especially this one that came from Benny Colasso, requesting for this track that went out to RG Shubi, Fast Car. And got another track here coming up before I make all those phone calls once again. And imagine if you were a mentor, you had a mentor in your life, what sort of mentor would you appreciate in your life? Is it the kind who gives you advice to hurt others, or is it the kind who would encourage you and help lift others around you? Think about that. Got another wonderful track here. This one's done by Pink Floyd. Great lyrics. I love this song personally. One of my favorite numbers here. If you would like to ask for a song of your choice, the number once again, 838-007-1054. Sylvester Rodriguez from Kunche Limapsa. I'm going to read your message right after.

Well, lots of things to learn, not just from the song, but also from one another in life. And if you have a four-wheeler or a two-wheeler, then please remember that the government of Goa has officially

activated an automated AI-powered traffic enforcement system starting today, deploying about 26 smart cameras at major junctions to issue e-challans. By the way, when you're paying those e-challans, please make sure that it goes to the right place and the system is not hacked like the way it was a couple of months ago. But once they issue the e-challans, remember the system, rather this entire AI traffic cameras, the system automatically detects infractions like no helmets, seatbelt omissions, mobile phone usage, the speeding, and sending digital fines directly to registered mobile numbers. So that's a bit of info that I was smiling at when I read this morning, and I had many other thoughts along with that, but I'll save those for myself, okay, listeners. But imagine trying to reach on time for the show. By the way, we got to be punctual here or for our duties, or else it goes down as a complaint, even as a written complaint at times, where everyone keeps a tab on each other, right? So we got to reach on time here, punctual. No point me just talking about cars or traffic if I don't have one, or if I can't reach on time for shows, isn't it? Talk of that, for those who may be hanging on to their egos in life, I got a bit of Frank Black for all of us singing Hang On To Your Ego.

0: Exactly what does not take you anywhere ahead in life, in fact, leaves you with a lot of pain. What is it? The three-letter word called ego. I have 4 minutes and I have yet another listener waiting to talk to us. Hello? Hello?
1: Hi, Velma.
0: Hi, Anthony. Good to hear you.
1: Good evening. Good evening.
0: Good evening, Anthony.
1: Great pleasure talking to you.
0: Likewise.
1: And I'm very grateful to you that you call me always every Saturday.
0: Okay.
1: So that my weekend goes very well.
0: Oh, wonderful. Wonderful, Anthony. Wonderful. Tell me, Anthony, I have asked a simple question. If you were a sweet, what would you be and why?
1: I would have been a Cadbury and made all the children happy, you know.
0: Oh, that's so sweet. Okay. Lovely. Lovely. And any song on your mind and anyone?
1: You play of your choice.
0: Always, that's even better.
1: You always play very nice numbers.
0: Oh, thank you so much, Anthony.
1: Yeah.
0: Thank you so much. I'm going to do a track for you right away. I think since tomorrow is Friendship Day, there was another song on my mind and I'll play that. Okay, Anthony?
1: Thank you so much. Thank you so much.
0: Thank
1: Buon
0: you.
1: Night.
0: Buon night. And well, here is something that I'm hoping you all appreciate. And I can share the silence. Also goes out to Hubert Lobo from Porvoori, who says, my other niece, Anisia, likes pude. Oh, I know what's pude. Coconut and chana dal. That and Abigail, my niece Abigail Lobo is 13 years old. Anisia Lobo is 9 years old. And all of us are listening to you. Thank you so much, Hubert Lobo. You really made my day.

And I'm going to do the last track, especially for Sylvester Rodriguez from Kuncheli Mapsa, who's sent a long message saying, good evening, miss, he calls me, okay, and wishing you a blessed month of August. And I would like to dedicate this song to all the listeners. He sent me a long list, as always, and the list goes to Archbishop Philip Neri, Cardinal Ferrand, the Auxiliary Bishop Simeon, Bishop Agnello of Sindhudurga. By the way, he's going to be in Saloy very soon, Sylvester. And to all the priests that you've sent this track, I'm going to do a little of it.

He was speaking after inaugurating the Swami Vivekananda Cultural Youth Centre Viveka Smarak in Mysore today. The Prime Minister emphasised that Swami Vivekananda's vision was to mentor our youth and empower them to work for nation building. Mr. Modi further said the capabilities of our youth has transformed India into the second largest mobile phone market. New strides are being made in semiconductor manufacturing, innovations and in private sector space missions. Moreover, Mr. Modi underscored the progress achieved in the last 12 years in the field of education by establishing new universities and colleges, including ITIs, IIMs, IITs, AIMS and increasing medical seats as well. Earlier in the day, Prime Minister Modi launched development projects worth about 18,000 crore rupees, including airport, road and energy.

infrastructure at Vijayanagaram in Andhra Pradesh. Addressing a public meeting, the PM said Andhra Pradesh is moving ahead at a rapid pace and the centre is fully committed to realising the vision of Swarna Andhra and Viksit Bharat through large-scale infrastructure and industrial development. Union Home Minister Amit Shah has approved the advance release of 2,117.85 crore rupees from the central share of the State Disaster Response Fund, SDRF, to support the states affected by floods during the ongoing southwest monsoon. The assistance approved for the affected states includes 44.55 crore rupees to Arunachal Pradesh as advanced release of the first installment for the financial year 2026-27. Cross-border trade between India and China through Nathula Pass in Sikkim resumed today, ending a suspension of more than 6 years. Our correspondent reports that Nathula, located at an altitude of over 14,000 feet in East Sikkim, served for centuries as a vital trade route along the ancient Silk Route connecting India with Tibet. Border trade will operate Monday to Thursday with the gate opening at 7:30 a.m. Indian Standard Time, and each registered trader will be allowed to conduct trade worth up to rupees 2 lakh per day. At the Commonwealth Games in Glasgow today, India climbed to fourth place with 36 medals including 12 gold, 16 silver and 8 bronze. Indian boxers Jasmine Lamboria, Preeti Pawar, Sakshi Chaudhary, Priya Ghangas and Arundhati Chaudhary delivered dominant victories in their respective finals to win gold medals. However, India's Lovlina Borgohain took silver, losing her final bout in the women's 75kg final to Australia's Emma Sue Greentree by a 4-1 verdict. Preeti claimed the women's 54kg boxing title with a commanding 5-0 victory over Canada's Scarlett Delgado. Jasmine, the reigning world champion, secured another 5-0 win in the women's 57kg final, defeating Michaela Walsh of Northern Ireland. Sakshi then beat Ruby White of England in the women's 51kg final 5-0 to win. Priya beat Marie-Bethole Al-Hamdiye of Canada 4-1 in a split verdict in the women's 60kg final. Arundhati Chaudhary also defeated Chantelle Reid of England in the women's 70kg final. Indian boxer Sachin Sivach defeated Namibia's Trigen Morning Duelo in the men's 60kg final. Later tonight, Narinder Berwal will clash against Damar Thomas of England in the men's 90+kg final. India also celebrated a historic achievement in para-athletics with Soman Rana winning gold and Shubham Jull taking silver in the men's short put F57 event. This result marked India's first ever Commonwealth Games gold medal in the men's short put F57 event and the nation's first double podium finish in the category. In other athletics events, triple jumper Praveen Chitravel won silver, while Silver Prabhu earned bronze. On the judo mat, Unnati Sharma advanced to the women's 63kg semi-finals after defeating New Zealand's Kona Christie. Karanjit Singh Mann advanced to the men's 90kg quarter-finals, defeating New Zealand's Elliot Connolly by Ippon in 3 minutes 29 seconds. His next opponent in the last 8 stage will be Canada's Guillaume Gouelin. President Draupadi Murmu extended congratulations to our boxers in a social media post, saying that India's remarkable run in boxing at the Glasgow Commonwealth Games continues with yet another golden triumph. And that is the end of this news bulletin.

Good evening, Goa. You are tuned into the FM Rainbow service of Akashvani, broadcasting on 105.4 megahertz. My name is Velma. This show is called From Our Archives. And today, being 1st August, where I'm sandwiched between two wonderful days. One yesterday, of course, being the feast of St. Ignatius of Loyola. Tomorrow being Friendship Day. Today being August God. I'm going to talk about everything that is sweet in life, and everything that I can think of is only sweet, and hence I am your candy girl for the next 50 minutes.

if you've had your dinner, you can pop in a sweet in your mouth while you enjoy this show that's called From Our Archives. We celebrate our ghost gold today, and I'm going to tell you all about that. There are various theories, a zillion theories about our ghost gold, and some interesting stories, different stories from Bharati is different from Tiswari, and another set of stories about the origins of our ghost gold that we hear from Salset. So while I am chewing on a candy and talking to you too, I think let's enjoy some great music. And one of the reasons why our ghost gold has come about is also the title to this next track.

So one of the theories is, it's said, August, this ghost too, that is, it's a superstition, of course, that many people do not want to start a new venture in August, in the month of August. And August, this ghost too, is in a way to say it's disgusting, it's not nice, the month rather. And hence, to balance it out, you have a sweet, and hence we say Agosto Diamka Gosto. It's a sweet Goan tradition, actually. And there's another deeper meaning to it. I mean, the superstition aside, we don't have rains as much as we would love to this year. In fact, I think it's the month of July this year recorded the least amount of rainfall compared to the last 15 years in here in Goa. But otherwise, if it was raining, of course, this particular tradition is observed because we believe that the monsoon deepens as August rolls in, and this is a beautiful ritual which quietly unfolds in many Goan homes, a tradition passed down through generations, rooted in love, belief, and of course a bit of sweetness. So on the 1st of August, before the day begins, many families here in all across Goa, the family gets together to eat a piece of mara chengor, that is the Goan palm jaggery, and freshly grated coconut. And it's more than just a bite, actually. It's a symbol of good health as well as blessings. Another reason why we have this coconut and palm jaggery is what I will tell you right after this song. Keeping all the sweetness in mind, I have the Archies in the house for all of us, giving us one of the biggest hits of 1969.

0: Sugar and everything sweet is what I'm talking about on this edition called From Our Archives. And they say that August is a month when many people tend to fall sick. Of course, that is because of heavy rains. But now with this weird weather that we are having about, I know many who have been sick in the last couple of days. But keeping the heavy monsoons in mind, this simple tradition of having a bit of Katietso and Madacha God, this tradition is believed to help keep seasonal illnesses like coughs and colds at bay. And the palm jaggery is rich in magnesium, iron and antioxidants. So when it is paired with coconut, it becomes both comforting as well as it's nourishing. And this is what most Goan families have been doing traditionally for years. Sometimes we've had it in the morning. Mom or dad did give this to us, served on a plate early morning on 1st of August, but we didn't know why we were eating it. And it's always good to know the reason. And it's always good to know that we are not just eating jaggery and coconut, but we are actually tasting memories, some healing, some hope. And what I love about this is as you nibble on this sweet combination of the coconut and palm jaggery, we always say with a smile, Agosto Diamka Gosto.
1: In every job that must be done, there is an element of fun. You find the fun and snap! The job's a game. And every task you undertake becomes...

honey bees that fetch the nectar from the flowers to the comb never tire of ever buzzing to and fro, because they take a little

to get you in a prayerful mood, getting you ready and in the mood for the service tomorrow. You can say your prayers, and if you're heading to bed, then yes, you may, but if not, you can stay with me as I've been talking about everything sweet in the month of August. In fact, the preparation starts somewhere in the last week of July, where a lot of other elders in the family remind the younger generations to make sure there is enough of jaggery and parboiled rice, maybe, to prepare something sweet in August. And there are families which even prepare a shevyo. Shevyo is actually rice vermicelli mixed with grated coconut and coconut jaggery. That these are the shevyos that are prepared by placing steamed rice cakes into a vermicelli maker that's called the shevgo. And shevgo is something not every family has, at least I don't, and you need to borrow that sometimes from friends. So for those who prepare shevgos, or those who prepare maybe patayos, because that's the other dish that's prepared, or even phole. Phole is actually a cone-shaped rice dumpling prepared out of jackfruit. I mean, the cones are made out of jackfruit leaves. And atol is also a semi-solid cake comprising of palm jaggery, coconut, chickpea, wheat, all these things. For all of you who prepare these various sweets, I have got some sweet songs for all of us that I shall be playing till midnight. And I shall try and mix them up with a few Friendship Day songs, because come midnight and you can wish some close genuine friends a happy Friendship Day.

We are talking about everything sweet on this edition call from our archives. I have a little less than half an hour before I say goodnight, goodbye to all of you. And we link up with Delhi at 12 and we have the news, followed by the close down at 12:05, and we start off at 5:53 in the morning and talk about everything sweet that's in our life. That was a sweet tune to

The voice of Nana Muscori is singing a sweet surrender. And there's a very famous proverb that is that we all remember on 1st of August. It says, Agosto bon gosto ou Agosto desgraça, which suggests that August is a month full of good taste but can be disgraceful for families running out of food before the new crop is ready to harvest. Of course, that feast is celebrated on 6th of August. It's happening in Salvador do Mundo in a big way this year. That's the feast of the harvest that we have, or Consanche Fest we call it. But this proverb can go in any direction. I mean, people also say Agosto desgosto, which I mentioned earlier, which means August is not a great month to start off new ventures. That's another theory that people follow. But keeping all that aside, just staying on to the sweetness of music, sweetness of sweets itself, and sweetness of love, I have a track here that I've picked up for all of us. This is done by a birthday boy for us. He is called Lionel Bart, and he was born on this very same date on 1st of August, that is 1930. Very, very famous English songwriter and music composer, known for writing songs for Cliff Richard. If you've heard the song Living Doll, then this is the man who wrote the song. Gave us great hits, even for the James Bond films from Russia with Love. But for now, let's enjoy this song done by Lionel Bart, written by him.

Oh yes, I'm completely bringing down the tempo in the house. I've got the next couple of tracks for all of us, which I really love to listen to if I were at home at this time of the night, and hence a Dawn Williams to entertain us right now. What a friend we have in Jesus is what we just heard. And of course, some would say this to me, and I would agree with you too, if you were to say that we don't need a friendship day to celebrate friends, as long as you have people with some great integrity around you. Even a few of them would do. You can really sail and move ahead and fly in life. 6 more minutes before we link up with Jelly.

Well, You're My Best Friend is what we heard Dawn Williams sing for all of us. And I guess I can do another one or two numbers before we link up with Delhi right now. More in the mood for both actually sweetness as well as a friendship. So I'm hoping you like my choice of music.

Yes, leaving you on a prayerful note as I sign off. And of course, like we always remind you to ride safe, to drive safe. And I add a little more to that. And I say, yep, getting into an accident is always like also getting into someone else's life, getting into an extramarital affair, which only leads to a whole lot of tears and more confusion and chaos. Stay away from all of that. And with the AI traffic cameras around, I think all of us can really behave pretty well. In a couple of seconds from now, stay tuned as we link up with Delhi for the news in Hindi. This is me, Velma, signing off. You take care. Wishing you August good, or a month filled with lots of sweetness in the month of August. Mogashandi, Dio Barenkaru Adios.